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1: Protesters have taken to the streets of Belfast in the wake of Monday's knife attack. Demonstrators have set bins and cars alight and a bus has been torched in the city centre. Assistant Chief Constable Ryan Henderson says violence is unacceptable.
2: People have a right to have their voice heard and they have a right to do that peacefully. If that's done in a violent way, all that does, and I saw it firsthand last year, damages communities and drags young people into it. I would plead for calm heads in relation to that.
1: The protests come after a 30-year-old Sudanese man was charged with attempted murder. He'll appear in court later after attacking a man in his 40s. He remains in hospital with serious injuries to his eyes, face and back. Next, Donald Trump's accusing Iran of shooting down a US helicopter near the Strait of Hormuz. The president's threatening to retaliate after two crew were rescued from the Apache helicopter shortly after it went down. An electrician who murdered his partner and blew up their home is beginning a life sentence. Clifton George from North London stabbed Annabelle Rook when she tried to end their relationship. Her parents say George was a controlling figure.
3: He was very careful to hide it from us, his temper.
4: And we learnt that he had a short fuse and could lose it over something really trivial.
3: Yeah.
4: Anything that he perceived as a slight.
3: And then he would go back and take it out on her.
1: A man who stroked a woman's hair and asked if he could kiss her has apologised after becoming the first person to be convicted under new sex-based harassment legislation. David Stroud's been given a 12-month community order and says he regrets his actions.
5: Yeah, I'm deeply apologetic to her. I feel like the way I behaved to that girl on the train, I might have caused some distress, but I realised that I'd overstepped the line and I walked away of my own accord because I thought, right, now it's time to go.
1: And Thomas Tuchel says England can't be considered favourites at this year's World Cup because it's been too long since they've won it. That's the latest from Radio News Hub. I'm David Hall.
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1: Blustery showers will return to most areas throughout the morning and some will experience thunder. Pleasant sunny spells at times though, but feeling rather cool overall, a high of 17 degrees Celsius.
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1: Police have charged a 30-year-old man with attempted murder after the Belfast stabbing. The Sudanese national will appear in court on Wednesday after a man in his 40s suffered serious eye, face and back wounds. Police commanders and political leaders have called for calm in the wake of the attack, and Deputy First Minister Emma Little-Pengelly says people are genuinely worried.
2: What we're seeing very often is that frustration from people that their genuinely held concerns are not taken seriously.
1: President Trump has vowed to retaliate after he accused Iran of shooting down a US helicopter near the Strait of Hormuz. US officials say two crew members of the Apache helicopter have been rescued by an American sea drone. The parents of a woman who was stabbed to death by her partner have urged victims of domestic violence to seek help. Clifton George from North London stabbed Annabelle Rook 31 times when she tried to end their relationship after years of abuse. Her mother, Susanna, says those affected need support.
3: However hard it is, get out, get the children out, find yourself a safe place, and then deal with him from afar.
1: It's emerged West Ham's co-owner David Sullivan has been banned from contacting the club's women's and youth teams for the past 3 years. The restrictions were enforced in 2023 due to safeguarding concerns. A man who grabbed a woman's hair and asked for a kiss has become the first person to be found guilty under new sex-based harassment legislation. 44-year-old David Stroud has been given a 12-month community order. Detective Superintendent Sam Painter says such crimes are under reported.
4: We'd be really keen to ensure that this conviction plays part in giving confidence for people to come forward and report these behaviours, or report them on behalf of somebody else if you witness somebody being subjected to these behaviours.
1: And Serena Williams has won her doubles match after a sensational return to tennis. She hasn't played competitively for 4 years. That's the latest from Radio News Hub. I'm David Hall.
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1: Blustery showers will return to most areas throughout the morning and some will experience thunder. Pleasant sunny spells at times though, but feeling rather cool overall, a high of 17 degrees Celsius.
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1: Protesters have taken to the streets of Belfast in the wake of Monday's knife attack. Demonstrators have set bins and cars alight, and a bus has been torched in the city centre. Assistant Chief Constable Ryan Henderson says violence is unacceptable.
2: People have a right to have their voice heard, and they have a right to do that peacefully. If that's done in a violent way, all that does, and I saw it firsthand last year, damages communities and drags young people into it. I would plead for calm heads in relation to that.
1: The protests come after a 30-year-old Sudanese man was charged with attempted murder. He'll appear in court later after attacking a man in his 40s. He remains in hospital with serious injuries to his eyes, face and back. Next, Donald Trump's accusing Iran of shooting down a US helicopter near the Strait of Hormuz. The president's threatening to retaliate after two crew were rescued from the Apache helicopter shortly after it went down. An electrician who murdered his partner and blew up their home is beginning a life sentence. Clifton George from North London stabbed Annabelle Rook when she tried to end their relationship. Her parents say George was a controlling figure.
3: He was very careful to hide it from us, his temper.
4: And we learnt that he had a short fuse and could lose it over something really trivial. Anything that he perceived as a slight.
3: And then he would go back and take it out on her.
1: A man who stroked a woman's hair and asked if he could kiss her has apologised after becoming the first person to be convicted under new sex-based harassment legislation. David Stroud's been given a 12-month community order and says he regrets his actions.
5: Yeah, I'm deeply apologetic to her. I feel like the way I behaved to that girl on the train, I might have caused some distress, but I realised that I'd overstepped the line and I walked away of my own accord because I thought, right, now it's time to go.
1: And Thomas Tuchel says England can't be considered favourites at this year's World Cup because it's been too long since they've won it. That's the latest from Radio News Hub. I'm David Hall.
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7: Delight Radio weather.
1: Blustery showers will return to most areas throughout the morning and some will experience thunder. Pleasant sunny spells at times though, but feeling rather cool overall, a high of 17 degrees Celsius.
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2: When did you record this? I went 1979. Damn, this is killer.

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1: Police have charged a 30-year-old man with attempted murder after the Belfast stabbing. The Sudanese national will appear in court on Wednesday after a man in his 40s suffered serious eye, face and back wounds. Police commanders and political leaders have called for calm in the wake of the attack, and Deputy First Minister Emma Little-Pengelly says people are genuinely worried.
2: What we're seeing very often is that frustration from people that their genuinely held concerns are not taken seriously.
1: President Trump has vowed to retaliate after he accused Iran of shooting down a US helicopter near the Strait of Hormuz. US officials say two crew members of the Apache helicopter have been rescued by an American sea drone. The parents of a woman who was stabbed to death by her partner have urged victims of domestic violence to seek help. Clifton George from North London stabbed Annabelle Rook 31 times when she tried to end their relationship after years of abuse. Her mother, Susanna, says those affected need support.
3: However hard it is, get out, get the children out, find yourself a safe place, and then deal with him from afar.
1: It's emerged West Ham's co-owner David Sullivan has been banned from contacting the club's women's and youth teams for the past 3 years. The restrictions were enforced in 2023 due to safeguarding concerns. A man who grabbed a woman's hair and asked for a kiss has become the first person to be found guilty under new sex-based harassment legislation. 44-year-old David Stroud has been given a 12-month community order. Detective Superintendent Sam Painter says such crimes are under reported.
4: We'd be really keen to ensure that this conviction plays part in giving confidence for people to come forward and report these behaviours, or report them on behalf of somebody else if you witness somebody being subjected to these behaviours.
1: And Serena Williams has won her doubles match after a sensational return to tennis. She hasn't played competitively for 4 years. That's the latest from Radio News Hub. I'm David Hall.
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1: Blustery showers will return to most areas throughout the morning and some will experience thunder. Pleasant sunny spells at times though, but feeling rather cool overall, a high of 17 degrees Celsius.
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1: A night of violence erupted in Belfast last night after a stabbing attack in the north of the city. Multiple cars and homes were set alight. Northern Ireland First Minister Michelle O'Neill condemned some immigration protests that turned into disorder as outright thuggery. A 30-year-old man accused of the attack on Monday night is due in court later today. The US has launched airstrikes on Iran after an attack on an American army helicopter near the Strait of Hormuz. Tehran have since fired into Bahrain, Kuwait and Jordan, all host US air bases. Private parking businesses should rename tickets they hand out to avoid confusion with council-owned fines. That's according to the RAC. Simon Williams is their spokesperson.
2: Yeah, there's an argument that the stickers, the envelopes stuck to your windscreen should be a different colour, so they're actually not the same as the black and yellow that people are familiar with from getting council fines. And also they should rename the actual charge, so we wouldn't have the acronym PCM, which I think is confusing to drivers.
1: A leading pet charity is urging pet owners to double-check vet advice found online. The People's Dispensary for Sick Animals warns that hacks on TikTok or other social media platforms could be putting pets' lives at risk by giving ibuprofen to dogs. They say some viral clips make things seem much simpler than they really are. The World Cup gets underway tomorrow. Host city Mexico are kicking off things as they face South Africa, but who will you be backing across the tournament? Neil Forbes is a Scotland fan and part of the Tartan Army Sunshine Appeal.
3: It's just mind-blowing. I was at France in 1998, and much younger, obviously. I waited patiently for this opportunity again. It doesn't matter what age you are, just the atmosphere, the build-up, and being there is just something special. So really, really looking forward to it.
1: And Lionesses head coach Serena Wiegmann says she's positive her side will qualify for next year's World Cup after their 3-0 victory over Ukraine last night. England missed out on automatic qualification after last Friday's defeat to Spain. Instead, they'll have to go through the playoffs to qualify. From Radio News Hub, I'm Frankie Hairsign.
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1: Blustery showers in most areas, a chance of some thunder and hail across northern and eastern parts as well. Some pleasant sunny spells later on, but still cool with a high of 17 degrees Celsius.
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1: A night of violence erupted in Belfast last night after a stabbing attack on Monday. Bill Towers has more.
2: Cars, homes and even a bus were set alight while many people were forced to flee their houses. Anti-immigration protests took over much of the city. The suspect accused of the stabbing claimed asylum upon arrival into Belfast in 2023 and he'll appear in court today. Northern Ireland First Minister Michelle O'Neill condemned the disorder as outright thuggery, saying groups of masked men burnt families out of their homes.
1: The US and Iran have launched strikes against each other after an American Army helicopter crashed near the Strait of Hormuz. President Donald Trump blamed that on Iran and declared the US must respond. Fighter jets later struck military targets in Iran. Tehran have launched their own strikes into Bahrain, Kuwait and Jordan. There's a profound crisis in NHS staff morale. That's coming from the head of the NHS Alliance, warning action must be taken to protect workers from abuse and discrimination. Sir Kieran Devane says staff should be shielded from pressures created by the current political climate. NHS Alliance are calling for a national campaign to respect them. The RAC say companies with private car parks are deliberately making their penalties look like council-issued parking fines. It's because they both carry the same PCN acronym and physical versions attached to the vehicle windscreens are often yellow with black writing. Simon Williams is the RAC spokesperson. He says private penalties are also getting higher than ever.
3: Figures that we've seen show from the government that there have been 13 million parking charge notices issued to drivers in just 9 months so far of this financial year. And that means around 4 million are being issued a quarter, so we're heading really for around 17 million, which would be a new record.
1: An enjoyment of reading amongst young people has risen for the first time in 5 years after falling to a 20-year low last year. More than a third of 8 to 18-year-olds say they enjoy reading in their free time. The National Literary Trust say it's a small but significant increase. From Radio News Hub, I'm Frankie Hersine.
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6: In our research, 1 in 10 people use the term past their sell-by date to describe an older person. 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Today is about questioning ageism together. 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

0: Blustery showers in most areas, a chance of some thunder and hail across northern and eastern parts as well. Some pleasant sunny spells later on, but still cool with a high of 17 degrees Celsius.
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0: That's called Flower from Soul Dharma. And this is Delight Radio Breakfast. A very good morning to you. I'm Ian Williams with you until 10 this morning. We got lots to do. Let's press on.
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shake it up tonight. Absolutely. It's Hump Day Wednesday. Incredible. We're here already. The 10th of June. A very, very good morning to you. Hope you're well this morning. Hope you had a good night's kip and you're raring to go for Hump Day. And we've got stuff coming up for you, of course, on the show this morning, as always. Let me tell you about the Breakfast Bowl of Soul. Chef is working on this as we speak. There's no stopping the man sometimes. We are featuring the OJs today. We've got a terrific song from them to come. And Two From One today comes from Change. And then those breakfast smoothies will be here later. And lots of other stuff as well. I can't believe how much we got to do. I don't know how we find a time for it. I really don't. PJ Morton up now. This is Mutual.

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0: In the morning. Let's take our first look out and about. I don't know what it is. I'm in one of those moods today. I think it's because it's Hump Day Wednesday. Let's take a look at the roads then for the first time. The A27 eastbound between the A3023 and the junction with the A259. We've got congestion of about 10 minutes there. That's just traffic volume. On the A63 westbound between the junctions with the A15 and the A1034. Again, likewise, about 10 minutes of busy traffic there. Now, we've got a vehicle fire as well on the M25. This is anti-clockwise between junctions 25 and 24. That's my old neck of the woods. I know that well. That's 25 for Enfield and 24 for Potters Bar. Doesn't tell me about the amount of delay or anything that's caused as a result of that, but no doubt there is some. Maybe that will pop up in the next hour for us. The A63 westbound between the junctions with the A15, the A1034, we've got a broken down vehicle there. One lane is closed. Onto the A13 westbound at the junction with the A1012. About 10 minutes of delay there as well for busy traffic. On the M32 southbound at junction 3, again around 10 minutes of traffic there to work through. And on the M66 southbound, the exit slip at junction 4 for the M60, about 10 minutes there as well to get you through that one. And on the A52 eastbound, the entry slip from the A6514, we've got about 10 minutes worth of traffic there as well. That's the latest for you. We'll check again in about 1 hour's time.
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0: Howdy, this is Andy from Mama's Gun. It's a fact, the only way to start your morning is with Ian Williams on Delight Breakfast, playing the music you want to hear.
1: Thank you very much indeed, Andy. And that will be your own song as well. Mama's Gun there and Joy, bringing a lot of joy to us this particular morning. Bit mixed on the old weather front, as we heard just after the news earlier. But hopefully we'll get a little bits of sunshine wherever you are this morning. Let's have a look at the national days then for today, or the selection we've got for you anyway. It's the 10th of June today. We've got World Art Nouveau Day, celebrating that particular decorative style. I knew I'd stumble over that one. We've also got Action Anxiety Day today. This is about increasing awareness and support of people that suffer with anxiety. And a lot of us do, to be fair, don't we, these days? We've also got World Against Child Labour Day today. This is a UN thing. I'm not so sure about that. Shove them up chimneys. That's never did us any harm, did it? I am, of course, joking before anyone complains. World Against Child Labour Day. There's way too much of it, isn't there, across the world, in all seriousness. And we've also got today, on a lighter note, Black Cow Day. This is nothing to do with farm animals, as I first thought, but apparently that is the name given. I never knew this. It's the name given to a Coke and ice cream float. Did you know that? Apparently it's called a black cow. Well, there you go. You learn something every day, don't you? And also, sometimes I could benefit from this, I think, Talk Slow Day today as well. So I will do that right now as we introduce to you the Delight Radio Business News.
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3: The FTSE 100 fell sharply on Tuesday, weighed by weak oil stocks and Asia-focused financials, plus fresh US tech falls. It closed down 145 points. Oil prices fell after US President Donald Trump said negotiations over a peace deal to end the Middle East war were in their final stages. Brent crude was trading at $90 a barrel. Hiring in the UK has slumped by nearly a quarter since the pandemic, and 12% of British workers are in roles potentially under threat from artificial intelligence. New research by LinkedIn has found hiring fell by 24% between January 2019 and January 2026 and was down 10% year on year. It says the drop was largely down to firms being more cautious about hiring due to geopolitical and trade uncertainty rather than a shock from the tech shift towards AI. And the new boss of BP, Meg O'Neill, has restructured the leadership and organisation of the oil giant to reduce costs and simplify its portfolio.

Easy girl, easy. That's called River of Silence. That was brought to us by the Groove Junkies, Distant People, and Nina Lares. You know, I thought she was in there somewhere. Great job they did too, between the lot of them. We've got news from the mainline trains in the London Underground after we've heard this little old classic. Steely Dan, this is Ricky. Don't lose that number, whatever you do, all right? You'll regret it for the rest of your days.

0: Do love a bit of the old Steely Dan there. Ricky, Don't Lose That Number. Great track. Let's take a look at the trains then. Now on the main line, first up, as always, on South Western Railway, the station's closed and trains aren't stopping at Bury Lands. That's ongoing engineering work. We've got a revised service on the East Midlands Railway between Bedford and Luton and Leicester and the East Midlands Parkway. That's engineering works as well, the issue there. Normal services resumed on South Western Railway southbound between London Waterloo and Clapham Junction. That's following earlier problems with signals. And that's it. Everything else is running well. And on the London Underground, just the one for you. At the moment, we got minor delays on the Northern line. That is due to earlier problems with points at Camden Town. Everything else, though, on the Underground is all running very, very nicely indeed.
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That's Low Lash and Somebody New on Delight Radio. 7:42 UK time. It is time for the Breakfast Bowl of Soul. Yeah, already. I know. I know. The OJs this morning, and Backstabbers is the track that we have for you. That's what Chef's been working on. Let's see what he's found out, shall we? It was released in 1972, the 31st of May to be precise, as the title track of the OJ's sixth album. It was released on the Philadelphia International Records label, their first release for the label as well. It was written by Leon Huff, Gene McFadden, John Whitehead, and produced by Gamble and Huff. I love that. It was recorded at the Sigma Sound Studios in Philadelphia. The inspiration for it was drew from the Undisputed Truth 1971 hit Smiling Faces. Sometimes it even quotes his chorus at the end. Chart-wise, it did very well on the US Billboard R&B Soul Singles Chart. It reached number one, and on the Billboard Hot 100, it reached number three, and it peaked at number 14 here in the UK on the Singles Chart and sold over 1 million copies worldwide. The core message is a warning about friends who smile in your face all the time. They want to take your place, plotting to steal partners or opportunities. I'm sure most of us have come across somebody like that at some point or other in our lives, haven't we? Originally seen as edgy and paranoid for its era, but became a universal anthem about betrayal and distrust. It ranks at number 334 on Rolling Stone's 500 greatest songs of all time, and the album is considered a Philly soul landmark and ranked at 318 on Rolling Stone's greatest albums list as well. The OJs were inducted into the Hall of Rock and Roll Fame in 2005, largely on the strength of this track and, of course, Love Train. That's a bit of info about it. I want to play it for you right now.

0: Love it. That's the OJs and Backstabbers, the Breakfast Bowl of Soul for this morning, keeping us nicely topped up there. 7:48 now.
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Already, you are, you know you are. That's David Morales and Romina Johnson and Be Somebody. And before that, Baby Come Back, great song. That came from the Party Pupils featuring Maya Hawthorne. And you know what? We're racing up towards 8 o'clock and taking us to the news. It's one of my faves. It's Olivia Dean, Baby Come Home. I'm coming, Liv, I'm coming.

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1: Disorder erupted in Belfast last night after a stabbing attack by a Sudanese man on Monday. Phil Towers has more.
2: Northern Ireland's First Minister Michelle O'Neill says groups of masked men burnt families out of their homes, condemning the violence as absolute thuggery. A number of cars were also set alight after anti-immigration protests descended into widespread disorder. The suspect of Monday night's attack, a 30-year-old Sudanese man, is charged with attempted murder, possession of a bladed article, and making threats to kill. He'll appear before magistrates in Belfast later.
1: The US has launched airstrikes on Iran after an apparent attack on an American Army helicopter near the Strait of Hormuz. Donald Trump said the US would respond, but Tehran have since fired into Bahrain, Kuwait and Jordan, all host US air bases. Two small boat drivers who carried migrants across a channel will be sentenced under a new offence. An Afghan and Sudanese national were convicted of endangering others during a journey by sea, an offence that came into force in January. On one of the journeys, four people drowned near France. The Education Secretary says mental health support in schools will make a huge difference in tackling England's NEET crisis. More than a million young people are not in employment, education or training. Bridget Phillipson's announced that around 800,000 more kids will have access to support teams, saying it's a critical step. The World Cup gets underway tomorrow with host city Mexico kicking off things as they face South Africa. But who will you be backing across the tournament? Will it be England or Scotland or someone else? Matt Serson is part of the Canadian fan group, The Voyagers.
3: I'm feeling very optimistic. This is an amazing opportunity for Canadian soccer. And the way the team has been playing, I feel cautiously optimistic that we are going to have some relative success for our team.
1: And former Channel 4 News anchor Jon Snow says he's truly bowled over by the outpouring of support since revealing his Alzheimer's diagnosis. That's the latest from Radio News Hub. I'm Frankie Hersine.
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5: As AI surges, new global research finds 83% of businesses say its adoption is already outpacing their existing governance capabilities. Here's Sebastian Weir from IBM.
6: We're expecting a 67% increase in spending in AI over the next 2 years, but with the continued gap between governance lagging behind adoption, this is only going to exacerbate the delay in getting value out of AI. We find that really understanding how AI works, what it can do and how it can change is the most effective way of unlocking its benefits. You can find even more from our latest IBV report online.
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1: Blustery showers in most areas, a chance of some thunder and hail across northern and eastern parts as well. Some pleasant sunny spells later on, but still cool with a high of 17 degrees Celsius.
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Delalite Radio in the mornings. Bit of a mixed bag on the old weather front today. We're going to have a bit of everything. The old classic British four seasons in a day, it sounds like. Welcome to hour two of The Breakfast Show. That was Dare to Dream from King and Shy FX. Bit of David Grant and Jackie Graham now. What a pairing. Could it be I'm falling in love? Well, it could be, couldn't it? Here's the thing. Are you getting those butterflies in your stomach? Are you thinking you can't wait until your next meet them? Oh, all those feelings. We know them well, don't we? We do.

That's Michael Gray and Bran Maz, and I like the way. I like it too. So everybody's happy. This is All Dressed Up with Nowhere to Go. You ever been in that situation? Michael Franks bringing us this one, and when he's done, we'll take our next look at Traffic and

taking our next look out and about on the roads then. And we're starting on the A5, northbound between the A5127 and the junction with the A461. About 20 minutes worth of busy traffic there to work through. On the M25, anti-clockwise between junctions 27 and 25, about an hour and a half's worth of congestion there for traffic. This is following an earlier vehicle fire. On the A31 westbound between the junctions with the M27 and the A338 north,

Forget that one. The M62 eastbound between junctions 9 and 11. We've got 30 minutes worth of busy traffic there. The M62 eastbound between junctions 11 and 12. One lane is closed there. That's

10 minutes worth of delay on that one. Onto the M11 southbound, the exit slip at junction 7. Again, 10 minutes of traffic there, just normal volume. The M60 clockwise, the exit slip at junction 21.

0: 228 again, around 10 minutes worth of busy traffic there. 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
2: Lionesses head coach Serena Wiegmann says she's positive her side will qualify for next year's World Cup after their 3-0 victory over Ukraine. England will have to settle for the playoffs route after last Friday's defeat to Spain, who in turn beat Iceland to secure their automatic spot. Wiegmann says it's disappointing, but they will be ready for it. Thomas Tuchel says England can't be considered favourites at this year's World Cup because it's been too long since they've won it. He's been speaking ahead of tonight's friendly against Costa Rica and says that he sees his side as competitors and challengers, even if they're not the bookies' favourites. Meanwhile, Scotland are at their training base in North Carolina preparing for their opening game against Haiti in Foxborough on Saturday. Goalkeeper Craig Gordon admits he's lucky to be there.
3: I thought this opportunity had passed me by on more than one occasion. So to be part of something this big, to finally see it, it's a huge moment for any player in their career.
2: And Serena Williams has won her doubles match after a sensational return to tennis. The 44-year-old hasn't played competitively for 4 years.
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0: to feel it.
1: That is Nao Yoshioka and Braxton Cook, and You Gotta Feel It. And that is very true. And if you're not feeling it on Delight Radio, I'm pretty sure you won't be feeling it anywhere. You know why? Because we play the music you want to hear. And we also play you on The Breakfast Show, 2 from 1 every morning at about this time, 8:31. It's two tracks from one artist or group this morning. It comes from Change.

0: Got any change? Yeah, I've got two. That was Make Me, and before that it was Too Late. That's today's two from one. It is 8:41. So we're diving back onto the trains then. Firstly, on the main line on Southwestern Railway, the station's closed, train still not stopping at Berrylands due to ongoing engineering works. Engineering works also mean there's a revised service on East Midlands Railway between Bedford and Luton and Leicester and Midlands Parkway. Services are being diverted via Epsom on Southwestern Railway between Wimbledon and Effingham Junction. That is due to animals on the line. Apart from that, everything else on the main line is good, and just the one situation still, well, it's not even a situation really, it's just an advisory. Normal services resumed on the northern line between Camden Town and Millhill East and between Camden Town and High Barnet following earlier signal problems. On the London Underground, everything else there is all good this morning, which is fantastic.
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That is the very, very talented Avery Raquel, and that is called Helpless on Delight Radio Breakfast. Normally how I feel between 7 and 10 most of the time. This is Larry Graham, Sooner or Later.

I've got a few celebrity birthdays to tell you about for the 10th of June. Starting off with a biggie, we've got Prince Philip, the one and only, born on this day in 1921 and left us in 2021, just a month or so shy of his 100th birthday. Next up, we got actress, model, one of the world's most beautiful women, it has to be said, Elizabeth Hurley. She is 61 years old today. Then we've got a real iconic figure for you, Judy Garland, actress and singer from the US, of course, Wizard of Oz and all that, and mother of Liza Minnelli. She was born on this day in 1922, was Judy, and passed away in 1969. Then former England footballer, David Platt, not the guy from Coronation Street, the footballer. He's 60 years old today, David Platt is. And then English reggae singer, fantastic, Maxi Priest. He's 65 years old on this very day. So happy heavenly birthday to a couple of those. Happy birthday to the others, and a happy birthday to you or anyone you may know who is celebrating today.

It's called Groove, comes from Shan Aberdeen and Skip Waiters, which sounds more like an instruction to a group of food servers to me. But there you are. It's almost 9 o'clock. Army Miller's taking us up to the top of the hour with Roots. That, of course, means that the breakfast smoothies are on the way shortly, as

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1: A night of violence erupted in Belfast last night after a stabbing attack on Monday. Bill Towers has more.
2: Cars, homes and even a bus were set alight while many people were forced to flee their houses. Anti-immigration protests took over much of the city. The suspect accused of the stabbing claimed asylum upon arrival into Belfast in 2023 and he'll appear in court today. Northern Ireland First Minister Michelle O'Neill condemned the disorder as outright thuggery, saying groups of masked men burnt families out of their homes.
1: Around 800,000 more children will have access to mental health support teams in schools across England compared to last year. Education Secretary Bridget Phillipson says it will make a huge difference to tackling the NEET crisis, with more than a million young people not in education, employment or training. Support teams are now in nearly 12,000 schools and colleges. Pet owners are being advised to not blindly follow vet advice found on TikTok or other social media platforms. The People's Dispensary for Sick Animals say hacks like giving ibuprofen to dogs could be putting their pets at risk of greater harm. One vet influencer says the golden rule should always be to check with a vet. Private parking businesses are being urged to rename the tickets they hand out to avoid confusion with council-issued fines. They both carry the same PCN acronym, and physical versions attached to the vehicle windscreen are often yellow with black writing. But the RAC warns there are major differences. Simon Williams is their spokesperson.
3: Every time someone breaks the rules at a private car park, the company behind it wants to get the money back and more, it seems. And this is why we think this deliberate confusion exists.
1: And Lionesses head coach Serena Wiegmann says she's positive her side will qualify for next year's World Cup after their 3-0 victory over Ukraine last night. England missed out on automatic qualification after last Friday's defeat to Spain. Instead, they'll go through the playoffs to qualify. Wiegmann says it is disappointing, but they will be ready for it. From Radio News Hub, I'm Frankie Hersine.
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1: Blustery showers in most areas, a chance of some thunder and hail across northern and eastern parts as well. Some pleasant sunny spells later on, but still cool with a high of 17 degrees Celsius.
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Maya and Snoop Dogg and No Pressure on Delight Radio Breakfast into our final hour once again already. It is 7 minutes past 9 o'clock UK time. We're on our countdown to Mick Brownie's here just after the 10 o'clock news with the brilliant mid-morning delight. But right now we've got Chef's Piece de Resistance. And I think he's pulled it out of the bag today. I really do. These are this morning's breakfast smoothies just for you.

0: words. I have no words. Fantastic stuff there from Chef's Breakfast Smoothies this morning. Absolutely superb. We heard Luther Vandross there, and a house is not a home. And before that, it was Dinah Ross and Lionel Richie. What a bunch of legends this morning, and a bit of Endless Love for you.
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0: Taking our final look then at the traffic this morning on the A585 northbound between the A586 and the junction with the A587. There's about 15 minutes worth of some busy traffic there to get through. On the A5 northbound between the A5127 and the junction with the A461, there's an accident there and both lanes are closed as a result of that one, but no word on any delays yet. Any knock on from that one. On the M32 southbound between junctions 1 and 3, around 15 minutes of busy traffic there. On the M61 southbound between junctions 4 and 2, we've got congestion there, about 10 minutes worth of time required to get through that one. On the M62 westbound between junctions 19 and 18, again around 10 minutes of traffic to work through on that one. On the M25, let's jump there, why not? Anti-clockwise between junctions 27 and 26, just a bit of heavy traffic there, take you around 10 minutes to get through. On the A50 westbound between the M1 junction 24 and the junction with the M1 at 24A, there's again around 10 minutes worth of congestion there. And also congestion of about 10 minutes on the A120 westbound between the junctions with the A131 north and the A131 south. Just busy traffic around this morning. And on the A5 southbound between the A461 and the junction with the A5127, again around 10 minutes to get through there. That's the latest for you. Remember, this afternoon, Mark Dodson on Drive Time. It'll be getting you home or wherever you need to be today, safe and soundly, hopefully. And as part of that, it'll keep you right up to date with what's happening out and about on the roads. 9:26.
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5: The government says it backs a plan to erect a permanent monument to Sir David Attenborough, but says it won't pay for it. MPs have been debating the idea after a petition reached almost 90,000. But Culture Minister Ian Murray says the government doesn't routinely fund such monuments. Former news anchor John Snow says he's truly bowled over by the outpouring of support since revealing his Alzheimer's diagnosis. The 78-year-old journalist is backing a campaign urging the government to reform its treatment, support and care for those living with the condition. On Friday, he'd shared he'd been living with Alzheimer's since 2023. Children may have missed school to go to Taylor Swift concerts, according to an analysis of attendance data. A Department for Education reports identified spikes in absence rates for some pupils on the dates of Swift's Eras Tour performances in Liverpool in 2024. And Steven Spielberg's sci-fi film Disclosure Days divided critics. One gave the film 2 stars, saying its tone was awkward and woolly, but praised Emily Blunt for her stellar performance.
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That's Neo and Up, Out and Gone. That'll be me in about a half hour's time when Mick Brown takes over with the fabulous Mid-Morning Delight from 10. But we're not done yet. Oh, no. This is Stephen Thad, Crazy Love.

Oh, a little bit of crazy love. Let's take a look at some newspaper headlines then for today. On the Guardian's front page, they go with violent erupts in Belfast after protests over stabbing attack. A few of the papers have got something similar. The I go with police plead for calm after knife attacks. Far right push for protests across Britain. In the Independent, plea for calm after sickening Belfast street knife attack. The Times go with refugee charged with medieval knife attack. The Daily Telegraph, beheading suspect entered UK via asylum loophole, is what they lead with. The Daily Mail, a Sudanese knife attack suspect got asylum after taking back door to UK. The Daily Express lead with the very best of humanity, taking a different stance on things. The Sun go with evil in his eyes. The Financial Times, Boots owners talked on $10 billion sale cast IPO plans in doubt, is what they lead with. The Metro go with historic day for victims terrified by train pests. And the Daily Mirror lead with refused entry. This is a referee who was not allowed entry into the United States. So there you go. And of course, the World Cup starts tomorrow. So no doubt we'll be having a little look at that first game tomorrow night. I believe it's 8 o'clock our time. Mexico against South Africa. They're opening up with shirty tricks is what the Daily Star go with. That's about fake England shirts and the like. Those are your headlines then for today. Back to the music we go. This is Carrie Lucas and Dance With You.

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0: That's from Looney. I'm not kidding. That's what it says here. Looney and Either Side. Either Side. Good work. Let me tell you about who's been entrusted with the Delight Radio controls today then. For this particular hump day Wednesday, we got Mick, of course, after the news with Mid-Morning Delight through until 1 this afternoon when there's some great music to keep you company for a couple of hours or so. Then it's Mark Dodson in at 4 o'clock on Drive Time. We got Lenny Grooves, time for a bit of groovy time. Oh, yeah, Soulful Delight at 7 o'clock. Then Wednesday, of course, it's Glitterball time. Retro Russ White will be here at 9 with Discalicious on Delight, and Melissa, in the only way she can, will send us all to bed with Lover's Delight between 11 and 1 a.m. tomorrow morning. Now for the final time this morning, we'll check out the old trains. Firstly, on the main line, we got buses running instead of trains on South Western Railway between Surbiton and Effingham Junction. Services being diverted via Epsom between Wimbledon and Effingham Junction. That is due to animals on the line. On the Eurotunnel, we've got waiting time of up to 1 hour for passenger services at Folkestone. That's due to capacity restrictions. Stations closed and trains are not stopping on South Western Railway at Berrylands. That's due to ongoing engineering work. We've got a revised service on East Midlands Railway between Bedford and Luton and Leicester and East Midlands Parkway this morning. That's for engineering works. Everything else mainline-wise is good. Looking at the London Underground, on the Central Line, normal services resume there between North Acton and West Ruislip. That's following an earlier faulty train. And everything else, I can tell you, is working perfectly, it would appear.
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That's the Spinners, and I'll be around. And I'll be around tomorrow morning at 7 o'clock. If you can join me then, if you're around, that would be absolutely fantastic. Thank you for spending some time with us today on Breakfast. We're almost done. We've got one more to play. Tucker and Tender Kisses. Tomorrow, of course, Thursday, or as I like to call it, Weekend Eve. But today, have yourself a great day. Don't forget Mix Up next after the news with Mid-Morning Delight. Take care. I'll see you tomorrow. Bye now.

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1: Disorder erupted in Belfast last night after a stabbing attack by a Sudanese man on Monday. Phil Towers has more.
2: Northern Ireland's First Minister Michelle O'Neill says groups of masked men burnt families out of their homes, condemning the violence as absolute thuggery. A number of cars were also set alight after anti-immigration protests descended into widespread disorder. The suspect of Monday night's attack, a 30-year-old Sudanese man, is charged with attempted murder, possession of a bladed article, and making threats to kill. He'll appear before magistrates in Belfast later.
1: The Education Secretary says mental health support in schools will make a huge difference in tackling England's NEET crisis. More than a million young people are not in employment, education or training. Bridget Phillipson's announced that around 800,000 more kids will have access to support teams, saying it's a critical step. The Culture Secretary is demanding an urgent explanation after reports ex-West Ham co-owner David Sullivan was banned from contact with the club's women's and youth teams. It follows accusations of sexually exploitative and predatory behaviour against the 77-year-old. Sullivan says the allegations are false and he categorically denies them. The new boss of the Under Fire South West Water, owner Pennon, says the group must rebuild trust after a parasitic outbreak in its supply in Devon. They've been hit with a near £2 million fine, having been prosecuted earlier this month for supplying water unfit for human consumption. Keith Haslett says they will learn their lesson. Private parking businesses should rename the tickets they hand out to avoid confusion with council-issued fines. That's according to the RAC. Simon Williams is their spokesperson.
3: There's an argument that the stickers, the envelopes stuck to your windscreen should be a different colour, so they're actually not the same as the black and yellow that people are familiar with from getting council fines. And also they should rename the actual charge, so we wouldn't have the acronym PCM.
1: An enjoyment of reading amongst young people has risen for the first time in 5 years after falling to a 20-year low last year. From Radio News Hub, I'm Frankie Hersine.
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1: Some pleasant sunny spells into the afternoon, but rain across northern and eastern parts, where there'll also be a risk of hail and thunder. Feeling cool as well, with a high of 17 degrees Celsius.
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11: Tank fly, boss walk, jam, nitty gritty. You're listening to the boy from the big bad city. 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
13: Thank you, Ian. That breakfast was beautifully served, including that wonderful Luther Vandross song, eh? Oh, don't you love it? We'll be in the back seat at 11, but we got things to do. We've got to move you through the morning into the afternoon. It's middle of the week, wonderful Wednesday time, the eve of the World Cup. And the Big H Henley shipping team have delivered a big one. Let's get moving for three big songs to kick off Mick Brown's Mid-Morning Delights on the mighty Delight Radio.

Wednesday morning. I can't believe it's Wednesday again. Can you? Middle of the week. Wonderful Wednesday. Moving till one. Music you want to hear on Delight Radio. M People, the long, long Curtis Mayfield, and without doubt one of the great debut albums of all time, Brass Construction 1. And Move In, lots of lovely 11, you want some? And The Sunshines, as we get ready

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very summery Sivara Nala, Bring Me Home. Mick in the morning. It's the day that Lenny gets groovy tonight, and then Retro Russ gets on the disco floor with Discolicious. I am at this moment meticulously shining Retro Russ's one and only disco ball.

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0: birthday boy today. Lewisham's finest smile, stomping grandma, neck of the woods in South London. Maxi Crucial Priest and Wild World. Happy birthday, Maxi. Hope your day's going well today. In the back seat, it's the girls coming out to play. A threesome in the back seat at 11. And as it's middle of the week, we get ready tonight for Disco-licious. I'm still polishing Russ's ball.
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0: loving that. New from Change, Embrace Me Right Now, featuring Tanya Michelle Smith. And I can't believe that that's 1 hour, albeit a happy hour. Done. That means after the news, and there's lots of it, and weather, hopefully on the improving news side, we're going to go in the backseat 3 as the girls come out to play in the backseat smooch. Lots of love at 11 is next, middle of the week. 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
2: Disorder erupted in Belfast last night after a stabbing attack on Monday. Northern Ireland First Minister Michelle O'Neill says groups of masked men burned families out of their homes. Ansom Shima says he thought his family could have been one of them.
3: I have good relationship with my neighbours, but tonight, last night, was a horrific one. Whenever my kids were asking me, Daddy, what is that noise? Where is that smoke coming from? We rushed to close the windows because of the smoke from the bus.
2: The Prime Minister's called the disorder shocking and unacceptable, and police say the perpetrators will be brought to justice. Meanwhile, the man accused of attempted murder has been named as Hadi Aladid. The victim, David Ogilvie, lost an eye in the attack. It's reported former West Ham co-owner David Sullivan was banned from making contact with the club's women's and youth teams. Culture Secretary Lisa Nandy's called for an urgent explanation from the FA, and it follows allegations of predatory and sexually exploitative behaviour against Sullivan. The 77-year-old says he categorically denies the accusations. Around 800,000 more children will have access to mental health support teams in schools across England compared to last year. Education Secretary Bridget Phillipson says it will make a huge difference to tackling the NEET crisis, with more than 1 million young people not in education, employment or training. Support teams are now in nearly 12,000 schools and colleges. The REC says companies with private car parks are deliberately making their penalties look like council-issued parking fines. They're calling on the companies to change them. Simon Williams is the REC spokesperson. He says private penalties are also getting higher than ever.
4: There have been 13 million parking charge notices issued to drivers in just 9 months so far of this financial year. And that means around 4 million are being issued a quarter, so we're heading really for around 17 million, which would be a new record.
2: And former Channel 4 News anchor Jon Snow says he's truly bowled over by the outpouring of support since revealing his Alzheimer's diagnosis. From Radio News Hub, I'm Frankie Hairsine.
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2: Some pleasant sunny spells into the afternoon, but rain across northern and eastern parts, where there'll also be a risk of hail and thunder. Feeling cool as well, with a high of 17 degrees Celsius.

0: Sometimes the smooch just is too good, isn't it? 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I think my one and only song of from Adele that I like, Chasing Pavements. And in the thick of it, Brenda Russell. Beautiful. It's always one of the highlights of the whole day. Lots of lovely 11. Ian at breakfast has a couple of smooches just after 9, his breakfast smoothie. So we got you covered on all the backseat action.
1: Tank fly, boss walk, jam, nitty gritty. 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

Unmistakably Teddy B, the sound of Philly. Harold Melvin on the Blue Notes, The Love I Lost, from the classic box. Songs that don't date, they just bring back great memories, don't they? This is the show that brings back those memories of when Friday and Saturday nights out were the big nights of the week. And now we get it, Monday to Friday, 10 till 1, every weekday on Mid-Morning Delights. It's Delight Radio. Disco-licious tonight with Retro Russ. Lenny will be groovy at 7, and Mark Dodson's got your drive from 4 till 7.

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Renaissance mix of the Sunburst Band's Listen Love. It's going to be a birthday boy soon, Joey Negro. Look at that, it's 20 to 12 now. Couldn't just turn around, the clock moves. That's why if you listen to Delight Radio at work, before you know it, you're out the door, down the pub, or on your way home, or wherever you do after work. Wasn't that awful news, that what happened in Belfast? What I still can't get my head around, though, is why people go and set fire to people's houses that have most likely got nothing to do with what's happened in Belfast. That's very weird. And all the devastation of people's cars, you know, people's lives here. The houses got up in smoke. Weird. By all means, protest, but strange. What should we do at high noon today? I'll tell you what we'll do. We'll get some money in our pocket. Money in our pocket after 12.

0: Midnight Fantasy, Crossroads. Remember Crossroads? I was thinking the other night, how long left of these soaps got? EastEnders, Coronation Street and all that. It's the same. All they do is shout. EastEnders, they just shout at each other all night. It's like one big row all the time. Who watches that still?
1: Yeah, Chadwick.
0: 13 minutes to high noon. Lots of breaking news. Or what's going on with America and Iran? What's happening in Belfast? We'll have an update

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0: Loving that in the sunshine. Sister Pearl, the call-in, up a Lopo mix-up. I always say if you're listening to us at work, your day's going to go so much quicker. What about the top team at Milcars in Watford? Mazda Milcars in Watford. Especially to Bevy. Hey, Bevy and all the team, they're tuned in. Having a good old listen, no doubt, on their Mazda car stereos. 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Good afternoon, team. 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
2: The man accused of attempted murder after a stabbing attack in Belfast has been remanded into custody. Hadi Alodi has been charged with the attempted stabbing murder of Stephen Agolvi, threats to kill an NHS radiographer and possession of a knife. Stephen Agolvi lost an eye in the attack. Meanwhile, disorder erupted in Belfast last night. Northern Ireland First Minister Michelle O'Neill says groups of masked men burnt families out of their homes. Anselm Shima says he thought his family could have been one of them.
3: Asking me, Daddy, what is happening? I couldn't tell them. I didn't know what to tell them, so I put the news on for them to see themselves. And then my son was asking me, Daddy, are we okay? And I said, let's pray to see what God will do to us tonight.
2: A man who allegedly sexually assaulted a woman and held his victim at knife point is on the run from justice after being accidentally set free from prison. 48-year-old Bernardine Dedick was remanded into custody last year after being charged with sexual offence charges. But in February, he was mistakenly set free from H&P Wormwood Scrubs after a court official wrongly told the prison that he had been granted bail. The Education Secretary says mental health support in schools will make a huge difference in tackling England's NEETs crisis. More than a million young people are not in employment, education or training. A crackdown on fare dodging on London's public transport network has led to a surge in the number of passengers handed £100 penalty fares. Transport for London says 69,000 penalty fares were issued in the year to the end of March. And World Cup action is almost here. One of three host cities, Mexico, are kicking things off tomorrow as they face South Africa. Jason is a USA fan and has been going to the World Cup since 2006.
4: Being there is incredible. And when I hit ground in Germany in 06 and experienced that, I thought I'll never miss another one.
2: But who are you backing to go all the way? That's the latest Radio News Hub. I'm Tanita Sims.
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6: As AI surges, new global research finds 83% of businesses say its adoption is already outpacing their existing governance capabilities. Here's Sebastian Weir from IBM.
7: We're expecting a 67% increase in spending in AI over the next 2 years, but with the continued gap between governance lagging behind adoption, this is only going to exacerbate the delay in getting value out of AI. We find that really understanding how AI works, what it can do and how it can change is the most effective way of unlocking its benefits. You can find even more from our latest IBV report online.
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2: Some pleasant sunny spells, but rain across northern and eastern parts, where there'll also be a risk of hail and thunder. Feeling a bit cool though, with highs of 17 degrees Celsius.
9: 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Same tarmac, same rules. 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And be aware of motorbikes, because when we look out for each other, everyone gets where they're going safely. Motorbike safety, it's on all of us. 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
14: 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You're listening to the boy from the big bad city. This is
15: Mick Brown.
0: So not even halfway through June, not even payday for a few weeks, eh? Let's talk about money, money, money, money, money, money.

0: money, money, money. Money's too tight to mention. Valentine Brothers. Kenny. Half the day's gone, he ain't earned a penny. And then all of a sudden, Johnny comes along and pays everyone off. Just got paid. Music for high noon, middle of the week. Wonderful Wednesday, getting ready for the World Cup, which starts tomorrow night. England, of course, in their final friendly this evening against Costa Rica. I wonder what team he's going to put out, eh, Tommy T? And we'll be keeping an eye on all the World Cup action for you. Of course we will. All our songs guaranteed to hit the back of the net.
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0: SOS Band, just get ready. Get ready for your afternoon delights. You will be flying away. You'll be finished work before you know it. The way we play our songs so fast. In the fast lane, top of the tower. Delightful music power. My afternoon delights ready to kick in at one. Mark Dodson's got the drive. Definitely in the fast lane. Get you home, we'll get you out for your wonderful Wednesday evening. And then Lenny will be groovy. Lenny grooves, and then it's finished. It's on the ceiling. It's gleaming, and the disco ball.
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0: It's all on the ceiling. It's looking beautiful. It's glimmering in the sunshine that's streaming through Delight's towers windows at the moment. Ready for retro rust tonight. Good luck to England as well. Final.

0: it's quite nice weather out at the moment outside Delight Tower here on the Music You Want to Hear Mid-Morning Delight Studio 23. So it's anyway, by Friday anyway, we know that it's going to kick in. It's going to be a beautiful weekend, the whole thing. It's the World Cup Eve tonight. Good luck to England taking on Costa Rica. I wonder what team old Tommy T is going to play. Should be interesting though. Right, if you want to catch up on all the morning's breaking news, there's been quite a bit of it. There's been a PM question time in Parliament. And we'll update you on the weather. Perhaps find out a little bit more when the weather's going to start to really, really start to warm up again for summertime 2026. Tomorrow at 10, we'll do it again. 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
2: Rioting following the Belfast knife attack has been condemned by the Prime Minister and police chiefs. It comes as 30-year-old Hadi Alodi was remanded in custody after appearing in court charged with attempted murder over Monday's knife attack in which victim Stephen Agolvi lost an eye. The incident triggered the disorder. It saw homes, buses and cars set on fire. Northern Ireland Police Chief Constable John Butcher says the violence doesn't solve anything.
3: Last night was an act of self-harm by the people involved against the incredible community in Northern Ireland. What we saw last night was an insult. It was an insult to the victim of the terrible attack that many of you will have watched online.
2: During Prime Minister's questions, Keir Starmer also condemned the violence.
4: But let me be clear, Mr. Speaker. The acts of violence and arson that followed are totally unjustified.
2: Next, the new boss of the Under Fire South West water owner Pennon says the group must rebuild trust after a parasitic outbreak in its supply in Devon. They've been hit with a near £2 million fine, having been prosecuted earlier this month for supplying water unfit for human consumption. Keith Haslett says they will learn their lesson. Police will be able to shut dodgy vape shops, barbers and nail salons for up to a year. It's in an attempt to crack down on organised crime on high streets. The legislation due to be introduced later this year will double the maximum 6 months allowed under current rules. The Home Office says it has led to businesses reopening before investigations are finished. And England boss Thomas Tuchel say they can't be considered favourites to win the World Cup.
5: We can't be because we haven't won it for so many years. So there are like proven winners in the tournament with more success in recent tournaments. So these are the favourites, and we compete for the trophy. We dream big.
2: The 2026 tournament officially starts tomorrow with host Mexico facing South Africa. Tonight's the last chance for Tuchel to try out his team as England face Costa Rica in a friendly in Orlando. Well, that's the latest from Radio News Hub. I'm Tanita Sims.
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2: Some pleasant sunny spells, but rain across northern and eastern parts, where there'll also be a risk of hail and thunder. Feeling a bit cool though, with highs of 17 degrees Celsius.
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1: Police Scotland say three men, aged 31 and two aged 18, have been arrested and charged in connection with demonstrations in Glasgow last night. Rioting following the Belfast knife attack has been condemned by the Prime Minister and police chiefs. It comes as 30-year-old Hadi Alordi was remanded in custody after appearing in court charged with attempted murder over Monday's knife attack, in which victim Stephen Algavy lost an eye. Northern Ireland Police Chief Constable John Butcher has urged for calm.
2: If it's your children, your grandchildren, your nieces, your nephews, people in your sports clubs, neighbours that you think were out last night, stop them from coming out today. This has got to stop.
1: Meanwhile, Sir Keir Starmer has vowed to crack down on anyone who is fuelling this division. It comes after there's been criticism of Elon Musk and social media's role in the night of violence in Belfast. The billionaire ex-owner hit back at accusations he was inflaming tensions. Two men have been jailed for their parts in disorder in Southampton following the murder of Henry Novak. Father of two, Daniel Frost from Southampton, has been sentenced to 2 years and 4 months in prison for violent disorder and possessing an offensive weapon. Meanwhile, 21-year-old Reese Robinson of Havant was jailed for 2 years. The parents of brothers aged 5 and 8 who died in a car crash have described how the boys touched the hearts of everyone they met. Tobias and Finlay Rice were involved in a multi-vehicle collision. A crackdown on fare dodging on London's public transport network has led to a surge in the number of passengers handed £100 penalty fares. Transport for London say 69,000 penalty fares were issued in the year to the end of March. And England are taking the next step in their World Cup preparations tonight. Thomas Tuchel says he aims to give players more time on the pitch.
3: Everyone is available, that's the very good news. No one was injured after the first, no complaints after the first match. Players will play 60, maybe some 70. Decision is not made yet.
1: They face Costa Rica in their last friendly before the tournament gets underway. That's the latest from Radio News Hub. I'm Tanita Sims.
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1: Some pleasant sunny spells, but rain across northern and eastern parts, where there'll also be a risk of hail and thunder. Feeling a bit cool, though, with highs of 17 degrees Celsius.
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1: The family of Belfast stabbing victim Stephen Ogilvie have thanked the emergency services and people who stepped in to stop the attack. They're also calling for calm after overnight disorder saw homes, buses and cars set on fire. Rioting following the Belfast knife attack has been condemned by the Prime Minister and police chiefs. It comes as 30-year-old Hadi Alaoudi was remanded in custody after appearing in court charged with attempted murder over Monday's knife attack. Northern Ireland Police Chief Constable John Butcher says the violence doesn't solve anything.
2: Last night was an act of self-harm by the people involved against the incredible communities in Northern Ireland. What we saw last night was an insult. It was an insult to the victim of the terrible attack that many of you will have watched online.
1: Two small boat pilots who steered overcrowded craft have been jailed. They've become the first people sentenced for a new offence of endangering others during a channel crossing. Afghan national Mohammed Tajik was sentenced for 2 years in prison at Canterbury Crown Court over a dangerous journey on January 17th. At the same time, Sudanese national Al-Nor Ali was sentenced to 27 months for a crossing on April 9th. The government is pricing out firms from hiring young workers due to taxes and red tape. That's what the bosses of more than 80 UK high street giants have warned. And Thomas Tuchel says England can't be considered favourites to win the World Cup because it's been so long since the team won a major tournament. He'll lead England in their last friendly tonight ahead of their opener against Croatia next week. Tuchel says everyone's fit.
3: We still have to take care a little bit about Bukayo, who had an injury in March camp and carried it through into his club campaign and was available and made himself available in the end of the season and did this brilliantly. So we're building him up and we're building him up.
1: The 2026 World Cup officially starts tomorrow. That's the latest from Radio News Hub. I'm Tanita Sims.
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1: It's turning dry with clear spells this evening, though cloud and rain is arriving in the west later. Turning milder in the west as well, chilly elsewhere with lows of 8 degrees Celsius.
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1: The family of Belfast stabbing attack victim Stephen Ogilvie have thanked the emergency services and people who stepped in to stop the attack. They're also calling for calm after overnight disorder saw homes, buses and cars set on fire. Rioting following the Belfast knife attack has been condemned by the Prime Minister, Sir Keir Starmer.
2: We are united in calling for calm and determined to restore order, support the police and all those on the front line, and ensure that justice is done.
1: It comes as 30-year-old Hadi Alaoudi was remanded in custody after appearing in court charged with attempted murder over Monday's knife attack in which victim Stephen Ogilvie lost an eye. Our TransLink bus departures will stop at 5pm and there will be no train services departing after 6pm. The Northern Ireland public transport operator says it's because of expected protests later. Two small boat pilots who steered overcrowded craft have been jailed. They've become the first people sentenced for a new offence of endangering others during a channel crossing. Afghan national Mohammed Tajik and Sudanese national Alnor Ali were both sentenced for crossings. The mother of murdered teenager Brianna Jai says it was emotional to see a positive change. She visited school, which has introduced lockable pouches to stop students using their phones during the day. And England are taking the next step in their World Cup preparations tonight. They face Costa Rica in their last friendly before the tournament gets underway. Arsenal players have now joined the squad training camp in Florida. Tuchel says they're all fit and available.
3: We're just coming from training, basically. Everyone was involved in training, including Bukayo. Everyone made himself available, so we have full choice and we need to take the decisions now in the afternoon who actually starts and how many minutes we will give to the players, but they came in very good spirit.
1: The 2026 World Cup officially starts tomorrow with host Mexico facing South Africa. That's the latest from Radio News Hub. I'm Tanita Sims.
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1: It's turning dry with clear spells this evening, though cloud and rain is arriving in the west later. Turning milder in the west as well, chilly elsewhere with lows of 8 degrees Celsius.
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Wednesday afternoon. How are you doing this afternoon? This is Mark Dodson. Delight Drive Time is on until 7. David Joseph, and you can't hide. Whatever you're doing this afternoon, whether you're working, whether you're driving about, maybe you're at home, whatever it might be, for the best tunes, you're in the right place.

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What's a Retro Reload, Mark? A Retro Reload is a song you haven't heard for ages, maybe a cracking tune from back in the day. 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Message me via the Delight

0: music you want to hear. Just after 4:30, it is Wednesday afternoon. Mark live on the Delight Drive until 7 o'clock with the Spinners and the Rubber Band Man. Thank you very much if you sent me your retro reload. We're going to get them on throughout the week. Literally the songs that you haven't heard for ages and the cracking tunes from back in the day. If you've sent me your retro reload, keep listening. It's definitely coming.
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Music you want to hear, 19 minutes to 5, Wednesday afternoon. It is Mark live on the Delight Drive. Lita Dietrich and Set It Off Tonight. Where are we? We are the 10th of June already. On average, if you're at work this afternoon, you might have done this around 55 times a week at work. What do you reckon it might be? I will give you the answer. On average, we do this 55 times a week at work. Any ideas? It is Retro Reload time. Want to say hi to Felicia in Crawley. Here is your Retro Reload. What a tune as well. She made some great songs. Jackie Graham from the 80s and Round and Round on the Delight Drive.

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What a tune, love it. Jackie Graham and Round from 1985. So many great songs. Set Me Free, Step Right Up. It is 14 minutes to 5 already. It is Mark live on the Delight Drive until 7 o'clock. Thank you to Felicia in Crawley for your retro reload. And don't forget, if you'd like yours on the show, song you haven't heard for ages, cracking tune from back in the day, drop me a WhatsApp, 0207 855555. 0207 855555. 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So yes, if you're at work this afternoon, on average we do this 55 times a week at work. The answer, shockingly, is we swear. There's no need for that, is there? What could make you possibly swear at work? This is Neo.

0: the music you want to hear. Wednesday afternoon, it is Mark live on the Delight Drive. Laurie Williams and Take My Wings. On the way, I've got more of your retro reloads. Plus, I'll be telling you about the top things which keep you young. So keep listening. And also on the way, we'll also talk about the most satisfying food sounds. Have a think about your favourite food sound. Right now, it's 5 o'clock. Let's get you up to date.
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2: Police from across the UK are being drafted onto the streets of Belfast after violence erupted last night. It comes in the wake of Monday's knife attack on Stephen Ogilvy. His family have called for calm and insist unrest is not welcome. The Sudanese suspect, Hadi Aladid, has been remanded in custody, having been charged with attempted murder. Northern Ireland's First Minister, Michelle O'Neill, says violent protest is not the answer.
3: None of us should have any common cause with those that cause this kind of destruction and mayhem on our streets. People are horrified, people are living in fear, and I think the message that we send very strongly is a message of calm. We do not want to see this type of behaviour on our streets. We need to say very clearly that we say no to racism, sectarianism and any kind of hatred.
2: Meanwhile, three men have been arrested and charged following disorder and racist assaults in Glasgow after the Belfast knife attack. More Henry Nowak protesters have been jailed following violent protests in Southampton. Daniel Frost, Rhys Robinson and Kevin Reeves have all pleaded guilty to violent disorder. Two migrants have been jailed under a new law of endangering others after they piloted small boats across the English Channel. Inor Mohammed Ali, a Sudanese national, and Mohammed Tajik from Afghanistan steered a crowded dinghy carrying 74 people. They pleaded guilty under the new Border Security Asylum and Immigration Act, which came into force earlier this year. Sarah Dinley's from the CPS.
4: We say that crossing the Channel in such a small boat, which is so overcrowded, is inherently dangerous. And we have experts who have said that crossing a busy shipping lane with no navigation, no navigation lights, no means of communication causes a risk to life.
2: Cricket and England captain Ben Stokes and Gus Atkinson have been left out of the squad for next week's second test against New Zealand. And England face Costa Rica in their last friendly before the World Cup tonight. That's the latest from Radio News Hub. I'm David Hall.
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6: As AI surges, new global research finds 83% of businesses say its adoption is already outpacing their existing governance capabilities. Here's Sebastian Weir from IBM.
7: We're expecting a 67% increase in spending in AI over the next 2 years, but with the continued gap between governance lagging behind adoption, this is only going to exacerbate the delay in getting value out of AI. We find that really understanding how AI works, what it can do and how it can change is the most effective way of unlocking its benefits. You can find even more from our latest IBV report online.
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2: Turning dry with clear spells this evening. Low cloud and rain will arrive in the west later though. Milder temperatures in the west, but chillier elsewhere with a low of 8 degrees Celsius.
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It is Mark live on the Delight Drive. What a tune, 1980, a cracking retro reload from Dayton, Eyes on You. 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David Morales on the way, and also the things.

0: Delight Radio, the music you want to hear. David Morales and Never Looking Back. 19 after 5, Wednesday evening. This is Mark Dodson. Delight Drive Time. We're here Monday to Friday, 4 till 7. Get in your home. Now, things that keep you young. Apparently an active love life, drinking red wine and doing yoga. They are among the top things which will keep you young, according to research. According to a poll of over 65, also singing along to music, spending time with people younger than yourself and doing puzzles all feature on the list. And also wearing whatever clothes you like and treating yourself to a nice haircut. Remain physically active. They are all on the list to help you keep feeling sprightly.
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0: Okay, let's find out what's happening this Wednesday evening in the city.

to let you know about this afternoon. If you're heading for the tubes, looking pretty good, just on the Hammersmith and City line, there are minor delays and some cancellations. Otherwise, looking pretty good this afternoon.

0: you approach Birmingham, but otherwise not too bad. And the M60 in Manchester, nothing major to let you know about, just pretty standard for this time of day. Don't forget, of course, we will keep an eye Monday to Friday, 4 till 7, right here on the Delight Drive.
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Light Radio, the music you want to hear. Michelle Yvonne and Vincent Kwok and Liquid Poetry. 29 minutes past five, Wednesday afternoon. This is Mark Dodson. Hope you're doing okay this afternoon. Delight Drive Time, live until 7 o'clock. Now, what would you say is your most hated vegetable? Let me have a think about mine. What are those? I don't like parsnips. What else don't I like? There's quite a few of them. What are them green things? I'm trying to think what they're called now. I can't think, but the UK's most hated vegetables have been named. Celery has been named the most hated. I didn't even know that celery was a vegetable. I just thought it was. Isn't celery a salad? I don't know. I don't understand all this stuff. Also on the list of most hated is cabbage. Which, yeah, I mean, I can eat cabbage. There are worse things than cabbage. What, those green things I'm talking about? They look like cucumbers, but they're not cucumbers. You know what I'm talking about, don't you?

0: Delight Radio, the music you want to hear. A retro reload from 1973, the OJs, and For the Love of Money. Thank you very much. If you've sent me your retro reload, I've got more of them on the show this afternoon between now and 7 o'clock, and loads before the end of the week as well. If you'd like to get yours on, I will tell you how pretty soon. So yes, celery has been named the UK's most hated vegetable, along with cabbage as well. Also on the list is cauliflower and cucumber. See, yeah, I don't do cucumber. There's no point in cucumber. It doesn't taste of anything. I mean, I know people would say it does, Mark. It tastes like cucumber, but it doesn't. It just tastes of water and nothing. Cauliflower, I can do cauliflower, but I much prefer broccoli. Whilst we're on the subject of food, what would you say is the most satisfying food sound? I will tell you more about that pretty soon.
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0: 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Jarrod Lawson and I'll Be Your Radio. It is 17 minutes to 6, Wednesday evening. Mark live on the Delight Drive until 7 o'clock. Hope you're doing okay this evening. You are more than halfway through the week. Before you know it, it'll be the weekend and we're going to get a little bit of sunshine. I'm not sure it's going to be quite as fantastic as they originally thought, but we are going to get some sunshine and it is going to be a little bit warmer as well. So what more can you ask for? It is Retro Reload time. Want to say hi to Maxine in Lewisham. Here is your Retro Reloads from the late great Luther Vandross. And give me the reason.
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Dross, Give Me The Reason. So many great tunes. Thank you very much to Maxine in Lewisham for your retro reload. And don't forget, if there's a song you haven't heard for ages, maybe a cracking tune from back in the day, let me know. Drop me a WhatsApp, 0207 855 555. 0207 855 555. 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Now, it says here, dating is hard. Not only are you looking for a special connection, but most of us are also ticking off an internal list of qualities that we want and don't want in a partner. Qualities like whether your date has a dog or likes pineapple on a pizza, all up for debate. The fundamentals, of course, are they stable, treat you well, and are they trustworthy? They are deal breakers. According to a dating website, analysing over 8 years worth of data of people between 18 and 34 to find out exactly which character traits are must-haves. Things like that, a deal breaker? If someone has a dog, I suppose, if you're not really a dog person, you're not really going to be that fussed if the other person's got a dog. But really, if the other person likes pineapple on a pizza and you don't, is that really a deal breaker? I personally don't have an issue with pineapple on a pizza. Come on, what are you going to do?

Delight Drive Time.

Radio, the music you want to hear, Arcos and Blow Me Away. 5 minutes to six already. Where's it going this evening? So it's Wednesday evening, and you might have noticed earlier on this afternoon a slight dip in your energy levels. Well, apparently 1:29 p.m. on a Wednesday afternoon is the time when our energy levels dip to their lowest points, and you might need to take a bit of a chill. Did you know?

0: 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Gumshoe and Weightless on the Delight Drive. It is Mark with you live until 7 o'clock. It is time for things you need to know that you don't need to know that I'm going to tell you anyway. It only takes 6 minutes for the brain to react to alcohol. There you go. Also, what else can we tell you? The act of blowing out birthday candles on a cake increases bacteria by more than 1,400%. Nice. Think about that next time you light the candles. And also, talking to yourself is actually a good way to keep yourself focused. There you go. Well, what more can I say? There might have been times when I might have been.
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1: Wednesday evening, it is Mark live on the Delight Drive. Hope you're doing okay this evening. Nice bit of sunshine. 6 o'clock, let's get you up to date.
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2: Extra police are being deployed onto the streets of Belfast amid fears of a second night of violence. Houses, cars and public transport were set alight by protesters angry at the knife attack on Stephen Ogilvie. He's still in hospital having lost the use of an eye. A Sudanese national, Hadi Aladid, has been in court charged with attempted murder. Chief Constable John Boucher says patrols are being strengthened.
3: We will be on the streets tonight in numbers even more than we were last night, and we're looking to get a further some 200 officers to get on the streets to deal with this.
2: The transport network is closing early and some theatre productions in the city have been cancelled in preparation for any violent clashes. Northern Ireland Secretary Hilary Benn says it's a troubling time.
4: This is not the great place that is Northern Ireland, and it is their responsibility to stop. And the Chief Constable, I think, made a really good point about family members and others who will know, well, where were you last night? What were you doing?
2: Next, two men who were steering small boats across the English Channel have been jailed under a new law of endangering others. Inor Mohammed Ali, a Sudanese national, and Mohammed Tajik from Afghanistan piloted a crowded dinghy carrying 74 people. Chief Crown Prosecutor for the CPS, Sarah Dinley, says it's a dangerous exploit.
5: Some of these boats carry 80 to 100 people on, and clearly that presents a real risk to their lives being taken across the channel in this manner.
2: Prince William says technology can help the fight against homelessness. He says those working in the tech sector can identify families and individuals at risk.
6: There are threads as to why people become homeless. And if we can get to these people earlier, we stand a much better chance of allowing them to stay in their homes, their jobs, their communities and their families being together than if we let them go beyond that.
2: And England are just hours away from their World Cup friendly against Costa Rica. That's the latest from Radio News Hub. I'm David Hall.
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2: It'll be turning dry with clear spells this evening. Some low cloud and rain will arrive in the west later, though, along with milder temperatures. It's chilly elsewhere with a low of 8 degrees Celsius.
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0: Delight Radio, the music you want to hear. Donny and Make It Last on the Delight Drive. It is 20 past six, Wednesday evening. This is Mark Dodson. We're here Monday to Friday, 4 till 7, getting you home with the tunes the other radio stations would love to play, but they can't. Now, question for you. What would you say is the most satisfying food sound? On the list includes the snapping of a chocolate bar, the rustling of a crisp packet, all noises that get our taste buds going, and also the sound of slicing a crusty loaf. And also it says here, the hiss of vegetables hitting a hot wok. I'm not quite sure that's quite as exciting as the others, to be honest with you. I will also be telling you what tops the list. Any ideas?
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0: Okay, let's find out what's happening this evening. The biggest issue this evening is on the Dartford Crossing. An earlier police incident on the QE2 bridge caused major disruption. The crossing is now reopened. There are delays on the M25 clockwise back towards Junction 29. You can expect delays if you're heading towards Kent this evening. Also, M25 anti-clockwise between Junctions 25 and 24. There's heavy traffic through the Cheshunt and Potter's Bar area. Harlow. Heading into Harlow and the M11 heavier than normal because of the issues on the M25. So allow a little bit of extra time this evening. Down in Portsmouth, good news, no major problems to let you know about. All looking good on the A3M, the M27 and the M275 as well. In Birmingham, just be aware that rail passengers should note services through Stechford have been recovering from a points failure. So some trains between Birmingham International and Birmingham New Street still subject to delays. The usual slow moving traffic on the M6 as well. Manchester M6 is the trouble spot following a jackknife lorry southbound between junctions 35 and 34. We keep an eye Monday to Friday, 4 till 7, right here on the Delight Drive.
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Delight Radio, the music you want to hear, the allergies and this feeling. 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On the way, a retro reload for Rachel in Hendon. First of all, though, what would you say is the most satisfying food sound? So the snapping of a chocolate bar is in there, the rustling of a crisp packet, and the sound of slicing a crusty loaf. But topping the list is the sizzle of

0: Delight Radio, the music you want to hear for Rachel in Hendon, the Womack Sisters and Chauffeur. 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And thank you very much if you've already sent me your retro reloads. Plenty more. We'll have loads tomorrow and loads on Friday as well. Now, cast your mind back to your school days. What were the games you used to play in the playground? Well, the top games of all time have been revealed. How many of these did you play? Now, this is going to be a generational thing, isn't it? Who played marbles in the playground at school? British Bulldog. What even is British Bulldog? I'm guessing I'm too young for that. Conkers. Do you remember that in the autumn, playing Conkers? What's the time, Mr. Wolf? Now, I remember the words, but I'm not sure I remember the game. So there you go. What were the games that you played at school? Why wasn't Kiss Chase on that list?
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What a tune, loving that. Luxury and Jill Lamoureux, and Just Like It Was Before. Just like that, it is 6:45 already. Where's it gone this evening? The hours of 4 till 7 fly by with the tunes that you love right here at Delight Radio. We're here Monday to Friday, 4 till 7 on the Delight Drive Time. Tell your friends, tell your family, tell everybody. Right, on the way after 7, Lenny Groves is here, Soulful Delights. And then the ball will be gleaming, sparkling. Mick Brown spends Wednesday morning's Mid-Morning Delights polishing up Retro Russ's disco ball, all in preparation for Discolicious. It is on tonight from 9. Do not miss it. That is your Wednesday evening right here at Delight Radio.

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1: Just do it any way you wanna. Come on, come on. I just do it any way you wanna. I just do it any way you wanna. Come on, come on. I just do it any way you wanna. Now I've told this message 1,000 times, but I'ma tell it again. Girl, I make your mind and make it do it any way you wanna.

on up. You could do it low or you could do it high, but I want you to do it to the day you got. Do it any way you want now. You could do it black or you could do it white, but if you do it with me, it's all right to do it any way you want now.

Delight Radio, the music you want to hear. What a tune. Mike T and Do It Any Way You Wanna. And that'll do it for Wednesday's Delight Drive Time. Should we do it all again tomorrow afternoon, live from 4 o'clock? Sounds like

0: 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We are Delight Radio. Mary J. Blige, Still Believe in Love. Lenny's Getting Groovy next. Right now, let's get you up today. It is 7 o'clock.
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2: Police from across the UK are being drafted onto the streets of Belfast after violence erupted last night. It comes in the wake of Monday's knife attack on Stephen Ogilvie. The Sudanese suspect, charged with his attempted murder, Hadi Aladid, has been remanded in custody. Politicians are calling for any violent clashes to stop. Here's Northern Ireland's First Minister, Michelle O'Neill.
3: None of us should have any common cause with those that cause this kind of destruction and mayhem on our streets. People are horrified. People are living in fear. And I think the message that we send very strongly is a message of calm.
2: Five men have now been jailed.

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Lots of classy classics up until 9 o'clock. 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I'd like to say thanks to the Drive Time team. 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They'll be back tomorrow. Watch out for Brandy coming up as well, and also Free From The Soul. 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

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Patrice Rushen and Hang It Up. 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

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Great track from Patrice Rushen and Hanging Up. Another kicking track on Delight. I'd like to say hi to Claudette, Michelle, and also Claire, loving the selection on Delight Radio over there in Park Royal. Got to shout you guys. We've got Matombe coming up next, and they're in prime time. Watch out for Earth, Wind & Fire and September. Another great track on Delight. Stay tuned.

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Hopefully you're enjoying the selection. Another great track from Chanel and My Life Live right here at Delight Radio. Got some Ann Nesby coming up next on One of a Kind. Watch out for Dar, watch out for Dre, and also Deborah Bell. Kicking tracks on Delight Radio up until 9 o'clock. Lenny Grooves, it's 14 minutes to the top of the 8 o'clock hour. Stay tuned.

Lenny Cruz live on Delight Radio on a Wednesday evening. Hopefully you're enjoying the selection. Another great track from Deborah Bell. And Stop Getting In Your Own Way. 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Dre coming up next. And Fantasy. Lenny Cruz playing the best selection. 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It's 5 minutes to the top of the 8 o'clock hour. 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
1: Extra police are being deployed onto the streets of Belfast amid fears of a second night of violence. Houses, cars and public transport were set alight by protesters angry at the knife attack on Stephen Ogilvie. A Sudanese national, Hadi Aladid, has been in court charged with his attempted murder. Chief Constable John Boucher's calling for calm.
2: I hope last night was the event that will see the end of any more protest. Because we cannot have any more of this. And we will be out in very high numbers this evening, policing whatever happens in Belfast and wider Northern Ireland today.
1: Reform UK leader Nigel Farage understands why people are taking to the streets.
3: The vast majority of those people who were out on the streets in Belfast last night were not far right, were not extremists, just really scared about what's going on in their communities. And about the lack of government action.
1: Next, two men who were steering small boats across the English Channel have been jailed under a new law of endangering others. Inor Mohammed Ali, a Sudanese national, and Mohammed Tajik from Afghanistan piloted a crowded dinghy carrying 74 people. Chief Crown Prosecutor for the CPS, Sarah Dinnelly, says it's a dangerous exploit.
4: Some of these boats carry 80 to 100 people on, and clearly that presents a real risk to their lives being taken across the channel in this manner.
1: Donald Trump insists US forces will continue targeting Iran after the two sides exchange strikes overnight. The president retaliating after he said the Iranian military shot down a US helicopter.
5: We hit them hard yesterday and we're going to hit them again hard today. And we'll see what happens with the deal. We were really close to a deal, but they keep tapping us along. They keep playing us for suckers.
1: And England kick off in an hour in a friendly against Costa Rica. That's the latest from Radio News Hub. I'm David Hall.
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1: It'll be turning dry with clear spells this evening. Some low cloud and rain will arrive in the west later, though, along with milder temperatures. It's chilly elsewhere with a low of 8 degrees Celsius.
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back after the commercial break. Hopefully you're enjoying the selection, taking up until 9 o'clock. Another great track from Black Coffee alongside Boosie and Turn Me On, everybody's favourite live at Delight. Coming up next, we've got something from Blue Six and Music and Wine, and also watch out for Anne Nesby, more from Anne, more on a soulful tip, and It's So Easy. Great tunes on tonight. Lenny Groove's playing you top tunes up until 9 o'clock. It's 21 minutes past the top of the 8 o'clock hour, and tunes are certainly bubbling this evening. Stay tuned.

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Wow, classics after classics live radio on Delight Radio. Another great track from High Tension. And there's a reason. Wow, what a great track. We've got the Air Jacksons coming up next and they'll show you the way to go. Another top track on Delight. Watch out for Roberto Flack and Loving You. D.D. Sharp and Easy Money. And L.J. Reynolds with Dug Deep for this one. And Don't Let It Go To Your Head. Keep it Lenny Groose, keep it Delight Radio. Playing you the best selection. Hopefully you're enjoying the vibes at Delight. The main man coming up at 9 o'clock. That's Retro Rust, 70s Disco Classics on Delight Radio. And also watch out for Melissa. That's at 11 o'clock, Lover's Delight. Great tunes on Delight. Stay tuned.

Andy and Jackson's live right here at Delight Radio. And Show Me the Way to Go, another kicking track on Delight. Got some Roberto Flack coming up. Love Roberto and love you. Keep it Lenny Groves, keep it Delight Radio. I'd like to say hi to Delroy. Got a shout out to you, Clive. And also Alex, loving the selection over there in North London. Shout out to you guys. Keep it Delight Radio, keep it Lenny Groves. Stay tuned.

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That's from 7 p.m. live right here at Delight Radio Show, not to be missed. Thanks to Rhea for digging out 2 hours of the best classics in the world. Hopefully you enjoyed the selection. She's been digging deep into my selection and finding some wicked tracks. Wow, the tunes are so sexy. So that's tomorrow from 7 p.m. live right here at Delight Radio, chilling with Rhea. Wow, the tunes are going to be firing. Stay tuned.

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You've been listening to Lenny Groove's Live Delight Radio on a Wednesday evening. Hopefully you enjoyed the Independent Soul Show and lots of classy classics this evening. Wow, Retro Russ Rearing are ready to go in studio too. I'm going to see him in the studio getting ready with a kick-in selection back to the 70s. Wow, I can't wait for that. That's Retro at 9 o'clock. Another great track from Vibes for the Soul. And In Good Faith, another great tune. Tracy Hillman I'm going to leave you with. And going back to 2016, Emotions. Brilliant track on Delight. We play you the best selection in the world. Back tomorrow at 7 o'clock. Wow, I can't wait for that show. Classics after classics. Wow, it's going to be absolutely hot on a Thursday evening. Stay tuned.

Don't wanna fight it, don't wanna end this, but I get tired of this broken heart. Our lives are changing and the true love is fading. I felt it when we spoke last week on the phone. Don't wanna fight it, don't wanna end this, but I get tired of this.

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1: Hundreds of protesters have gathered across Belfast for a second night. It follows widespread violence in the city last night after the knife attack on Stephen Ogilvie. Police have drafted in extra officers from across the UK amid fears of more violence. Northern Ireland Secretary Hilary Benn says those causing trouble need to think again.
2: Are we going to continue trying to attack people, burn people out of their homes, leaving children absolutely terrified as they're taken out into the dark with flames and screaming around them? This is not what Northern Ireland is, and it is their responsibility to stop.
1: Meanwhile, the Sudanese man accused of the attempted murder of Stephen Ogilvie has appeared in court. Hadi Aladid has been remanded in custody for 4 weeks. President Trump's vowing to hit Iran hard again. It follows renewed airstrikes from both sides after Mr. Trump accused the Iranian military of shooting down a US helicopter. Two migrants have been jailed under a new law of endangering others after they piloted small boats across the English Channel. Inor Mohammed Ali and Mohammed Tajik pleaded guilty after steering a crowded dinghy carrying 74 people. Sarah Dinley is from the CPS.
3: We say that crossing the Channel in such a small boat, which is so overcrowded, is inherently dangerous. And we have experts who have said that crossing a busy shipping lane with no navigation lights, no means of communication, causes a risk to life.
1: Kick off at England's final pre-World Cup friendly against Costa Rica has been delayed. A heavy thunderstorm has hit Orlando, pushing back the start time for at least 20 minutes. Officials say there could be a further delay if there is another lightning strike within an 8-mile radius of the stadium. And EastEnders star Lacey Turner has been confirmed as this year's first Strictly contestant. That's the latest from Radio News Hub. I'm David Hall.
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1: A wet and rather windy morning as rain spreads, turning heavy at times. It'll ease later though, but feeling muggy under widespread cloud cover. A high of 17 degrees Celsius.
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Wednesday nights here on A Delight Radio. Good evening. Thank you, Lenny, for the last 2 hours. He'll be back tomorrow night with his 80s show. It's me, it's Retro Russ. I'm live. Back from my little sojourn. Got a good show lined up for you. Thought I'd start with a bit of the Ritchie family. Get rid of all the popular stuff to start with. This is Cerrone. Heard it on a TV ad the other day, advertising a well-known French car. It's called Give Me Love.

0: Wednesday night here on A Delight Radio. There you go. Had to play that track. It was a request. So, of course, I have to play the 12-inch version. Of course, Le Freak by Chic. And before that, it was Cerrone and Give Me Love. I had to do a quick change of the show. So we have, after the little break, we have a very little break. We have BG Cerrone and something by Arnie Love and the Lovettes after this.
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0: Wednesday night here on Delight Radio. There you go, Jackie Moore. And This Time, Baby came out in 1979 on the CBS record label. Wanted to say thank you to the England team for delaying the kickoff. So at least I'll get the second half of the game when I finish my show. Anyway, as some of you know, I was in Corfu last week and DJing at the wedding. So coming up is a track that is very apt as a result. And we're going to play something by the Funk Masters and Ray Parker Jr. after this.
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1: Aloof? Darling, you're the one who went cold, not me. As a matter of fact, you're always cold.
0: Dee Dee, you make me cold.
1: Don't start with me. You know something, Vincent? You have changed.
0: I haven't changed. It's you.
1: That's not true, Vincent.
0: You're becoming a bad dream.
1: Oh, yeah? Well, honey, if I'm a bad dream, then you are a living nightmare.
0: Listen, let's not start.
1: Oh, yeah? Well, then don't start with me, you lousy dancer.
0: I have had enough of this. You understand?
1: I have had enough of this as well.
0: Oh, yeah?
1: No, that's...

0: 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I'm not sure I should have played this track for the newlyweds.
1: Cashier and disappear. You have got a disco divorce.
0: That was Paul Jabara and Disco Wedding, Honey in Puerto Rico, and Disco Divorce. And this is the Funk Masters.

0: Wednesday night here on Delight Radio. There you go. Just Having Fun. That's me. By Ray Parker Jr. After the news, we have tracks by the 80s Ladies, another track from Cerrone, Willie Hutch, and much, much more. And it's happening after this.
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3: Police have fired water cannon on protesters in Belfast in a second night of unrest. Hundreds have taken to the streets angry at the knife attack on Stephen Ogilvie. The Sudanese national, Hadi Al-Adid, accused of his attempted murder, has been in court and will remain in custody. Extra police have been drafted in from across the UK, and Chief Constable John Boucher is calling for calm.
4: Because we cannot have any more of this. And we will be out in very high numbers policing whatever happens in Belfast and wider Northern Ireland.
3: Reform UK leader Nigel Farage understands why people are taking to the streets.
5: The vast majority of those people who were out on the streets were not far right, were not extremists, just really scared about what's going on in their communities and about the lack of government action.
3: Next, two men who were steering small boats across the English Channel have been jailed under a new law of endangering others. Enoor Mohammed Ali, a Sudanese national, and Mohammed Tajik from Afghanistan piloted a crowded dinghy carrying 74 people. Donald Trump insists US forces will continue targeting Iran after the two sides exchanged strikes overnight. The president retaliating after he said the Iranian military shot down a US helicopter.
6: We hit them hard yesterday, and we're going to hit them again hard today, and we'll see what happens with the deal. We were really close to a deal, but they keep tapping us along. They keep playing us for suckers.
3: FIFA president Gianni Infantino says he has no regrets hosting the World Cup in the United States, despite the issues over banned referees and the controversy over the Iranian team.
7: There are things we can know, things we cannot know, things we are told, things we are not told. 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
3: And England are about to kick off in their delayed friendly with Costa Rica. 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I'm David Hall.
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3: A wet and rather windy morning as rain spreads, turning heavy at times. It'll ease later though, but feeling muggy under widespread cloud cover. A high of 17 degrees Celsius.
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Wednesday night here on A Delight Radio. There you go, another Sarone track. I'm really spoiling you tonight. Midnight Madness.

0: Wednesday night here on Delight Radio. There you go, Willie Hutch. And a track called Disco Thing. Coming up next, we have tracks by Peter Jacques Band, Stargard, and Ms. Davies after this.
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Wednesday night here on Delight Radio. There you go, Peter Jacques Band. And from his excellent album, for what it's called, oh no, Fire Night Dance was the name of the track. And I think that's the edited version, the longer version, another 3 minutes. 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

Wednesday night here on Delight Radio. It's that was Stargard and What You're Waiting For. This is a great track. Miss Davis and sing a happy funky song.

0: from 1975. That's 51 years ago. My goodness me, that ages me. That was Miss Davis and sing a happy, funky song. Coming up shortly, we have tracks by the Players Association, MFSB, and we're going to finish with a track by Delilah, and that's happening after this.
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Well, there you go. That was MFSB and KG. And before that, it was, the Players Association. I like it. So that's it. We've come to the end of the show. I hope you enjoyed tonight's selection. I'll be back next Wednesday night, despite the fact that England will be playing Croatia at exactly the same time I'll be doing my show. So if you don't want to watch the football, but want to listen to some great disco music from the late 70s, then do join me. But let's have a quick look at tomorrow. Don't forget that Ian Williams will be with you tomorrow morning at 7 a.m. followed by Mick Brown at 10 o'clock with Mid Morning Delights, Afternoon Delights between 1 and 4, and then Mark Dodson will take you through Drive Delight Drive Time between 4 and 7, and then it's Lenny Groves with his Soulful Delights and 80s Classic Show between 7 and 9, Mark Thomas between 9 and 11, and then rounding off Thursday night, as indeed she will be late on straight after me, it's Melissa with Lover's Delight on Delight Radio. If you're in the UK, it looks like it's going to be warming up finally, a little bit of sunshine I think towards the weekend, so whatever you're doing, enjoy yourself and obviously keep it delight throughout the rest of the week and into the weekend, playing music you want to hear. Going to leave you with this one. It's, as I say, it's by Delilah. It's called Dancing in the Fire. That's it from me. Good night and God bless.

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1: Hundreds of protesters have gathered across Belfast for a second night. It follows widespread violence in the city last night after the knife attack on Stephen Ogilvie. Police have drafted in extra officers from across the UK amid fears of more violence. Northern Ireland Secretary Hilary Benn says those causing trouble need to think again.
2: Are we going to continue trying to attack people, burn people out of their homes, leaving children absolutely terrified as they're taken out into the dark with flames and screaming around them? This is not what Northern Ireland is, and it is their responsibility to stop.
1: Meanwhile, the Sudanese man accused of the attempted murder of Stephen Ogilvie has appeared in court. Hadi Aladid has been remanded in custody for 4 weeks. President Trump's vowing to hit Iran hard again. It follows renewed airstrikes from both sides after Mr. Trump accused the Iranian military of shooting down a US helicopter. Two migrants have been jailed under a new law of endangering others after they piloted small boats across the English Channel. Inor Mohammed Ali and Mohammed Tajik pleaded guilty after steering a crowded dinghy carrying 74 people. Sarah Dinley's from the CPS.
3: We say that crossing the Channel in such a small boat, which is so overcrowded, is inherently dangerous. And we have experts who have said that crossing a busy shipping lane with no navigation, no navigation lights, no means of communication, causes a risk to life.
1: Police in Essex say they've been given new information about West Ham's co-owner David Sullivan. Multiple women have so far accused the billionaire of sexual, exploitative and predatory behaviour dating back to the 1980s. Sullivan denies the allegations. Cricket and Ben Stokes and Gus Atkinson have been left out of the squad for next week's second test against New Zealand. And EastEnders star Lacey Turner has been confirmed as this year's first Strictly contestant. That's the latest from Radio News Hub. I'm David Hall.
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6: Delight Radio weather.
1: A wet and rather windy morning as rain spreads, turning heavy at times. It'll ease later though, but feeling muggy under widespread cloud cover. A high of 17 degrees Celsius.
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Welcome to Lover's Delight. My name is Melissa. I'll be here until 1 a.m. UK time, playing you the finest in slow jam and rare groove. Here comes Eric Benet and Sometimes I Cry.

0: 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Atlantic Star and Don't Take Me For Granted. 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
1: Police have fired water cannon on protesters in Belfast in a second night of unrest. Hundreds have taken to the streets angry at the knife attack on Stephen Ogilvy. The Sudanese national Hadi Alladid, accused of his attempted murder, has been in court and will remain in custody. Extra police have been drafted in from across the UK, and Chief Constable John Boucher is calling for calm.
2: Because we cannot have any more of this. And we will be out in very high numbers policing whatever happens in Belfast and wider Northern Ireland.
1: Reform UK leader Nigel Farage understands why people are taking to the streets.
3: The vast majority of those people who were out on the streets were not far right, were not extremists, just really scared about what's going on in their communities and about the lack of government action.
1: Next, two men who were steering small boats across the English Channel have been jailed under a new law of endangering others. Inor Mohammed Ali, a Sudanese national, and Mohammed Tajik from Afghanistan piloted a crowded dinghy carrying 74 people. Donald Trump insists US forces will continue targeting Iran after the two sides exchanged strikes overnight. The president retaliating after he said the Iranian military shot down a US helicopter.
4: We hit him hard yesterday, and we're going to hit him again hard today, and we'll see what happens with the deal. We're really close to a deal, but they keep tapping us along. They keep playing us for suckers.
1: FIFA president Gianni Infantino says he has no regrets hosting the World Cup in the United States, despite the issues over banned referees and the controversy over the Iranian team.
5: There are things we can know, things we cannot know, things we are told, things we are not told. And we always try to find solutions. Sometimes we manage, other times not.
1: And this year's Doctor Who Christmas special has been dropped from the schedules. That's the latest from Radio News Hub. I'm David Hall.
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8: Delight Radio weather.
1: A wet and rather windy morning as rain spreads, turning heavy at times. It'll ease later though, but feeling muggy under widespread cloud cover. A high of 17 degrees Celsius.
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Where Did You Get That Body, Baby? 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

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It's nearly a quarter to 12. That's Usher, the finest in slow jam and rare groove. This is In the Morning by Ledisi.

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1: Delight Radio. It's just after 10 to 12. I'm Melissa. Thank you for keeping me company for the last 2 hours. Let's do this again from 11 p.m. UK time tomorrow. The news and weather is on the way after a great song from Raquel Rodriguez. Bye for now.

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1: Hundreds of protesters have gathered across Belfast for a second night. It follows widespread violence in the city last night after the knife attack on Stephen Ogilvie. Police have drafted in extra officers from across the UK amid fears of more violence. Northern Ireland Secretary Hilary Benn says those causing trouble need to think again.
2: Are we going to continue trying to attack people, burn people out of their homes, leaving children absolutely terrified as they're taken out into the dark with flames and screaming around them? This is not what Northern Ireland is, and it is their responsibility to stop.
1: Meanwhile, the Sudanese man accused of the attempted murder of Stephen Ogilvie has appeared in court. Hadi Aladid has been remanded in custody for 4 weeks. President Trump's vowing to hit Iran hard again. It follows renewed airstrikes from both sides after Mr. Trump accused the Iranian military of shooting down a US helicopter. Two migrants have been jailed under a new law of endangering others after they piloted small boats across the English Channel. Inor Mohammed Ali and Mohammed Tajik pleaded guilty after steering a crowded dinghy carrying 74 people. Sarah Dinley's from the CPS.
3: We say that crossing the Channel in such a small boat, which is so overcrowded, is inherently dangerous. And we have experts who have said that crossing a busy shipping lane with no navigation, no navigation lights, no means of communication, causes a risk to life.
1: Police in Essex say they've been given new information about West Ham's co-owner David Sullivan. Multiple women have so far accused the billionaire of sexual, exploitative and predatory behaviour dating back to the 1980s. Sullivan denies the allegations. Cricket and Ben Stokes and Gus Atkinson have been left out of the squad for next week's second test against New Zealand. And EastEnders star Lacey Turner has been confirmed as this year's first Strictly contestant. That's the latest from Radio News Hub. I'm David Hall.
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1: A wet and rather windy morning as rain spreads, turning heavy at times. It'll ease later though, but feeling muggy under widespread cloud cover. A high of 17 degrees Celsius.
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